0: com, Center 28 Ambulance.
1: 28 Ambulance,
0: hold on. ALS, high mechanism injury. Patient is very lethargic. We're assessing further now.

0: بونسوار عفاك. Your ALS had just went out of service and I have the that Lehman Pike unavailable.
1: 10-4.

0: Go ahead.
1: Just called in requesting a second ambulance. Was that your request for the ALS, or do you need an BLS? Okay. I mean, do you need an additional BLS, or was that just a request for the ALS?
0: That was a request for the ALS, unless there's another patient we're not aware.
1: They said there was one to be transported and still two to be evaluated. I just want to check before I send the second BLS. Just start one until you finish assessing.
0: Yes, please.
1: First, the second BLS 2008. Rescue.
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0: 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Is that sufficient?
1: Yeah, that's great. One other patient, minor injuries, just complaining of hip pain.

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0: 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Is there any cross streets for this accident? 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
0: You're responding to 183 Radcliffe Road in Salt Creek. You have a 3-year-old male complaining of severe cramping in his hip and down his leg, also trembling and screaming in pain, unable to move.

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Just code 14A and D, 19 3 19 2 Alpha.

Milford Borough 500 Broad Street, Milford Police Department, says the police with the code 14-33 QRS 26 on Plum Crossing of East High Street and East Plum Alley, 2030 bus.

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Blackson Township 885, Route 434 for dehydration. 21 ambulance 2 Alpha, Medic 4103. 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
2: Capable units responding 2054. This past time 2053, you're responding to 885-434. You have a 74-year-old female currently under chemo, a history of metastatic cancer. Finding of low blood pressure 85 over 51. Unknown if the method they use to measure the blood pressure is accurate. She's also dehydrated and disoriented.
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Quarter Township, Snow Hill Road in the area of Turner Swamp Trail for a vehicle fire. 29 engine, 24 tanker 6, 25 traffic unit 1, 29 ambulance 1. Operation Fireground Channel 4, 2103.

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1: 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It's going to be Snow Hill Road, just before Swamp Trail for a vehicle fire. 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

Water Township, Snow Hill Road, the area of Turner Swamp Trail for a vehicle fire. 29 engine, 24 tanker 6, 25 traffic unit 1, re-alert.

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Snow Hill Road, the area of Turner Swamp Trail for a vehicle fired. 29 engine, 24 tanker 6, 25 traffic unit 1, re-alert. Operations Fire Ground, channel 4, 2108.

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0: 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Payman Township, 538 Emory Road, the Pocono Environmental Education Center for a fall. 28 ambulance 2, medic 4093. 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
0: Okay, you're responding 2118, original dispatch 2117. You're responding to 538 Emory Road, Environmental Education Center. The staff member, 16-year-old female who fell off of a canoe, she is back and she just has an LOC and disconnected with me in order to notify her supervisor that an ambulance was. They are not aware that it has been dispatched.
1: Out of landing zone, be south contact.
0: C-2019.

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0: Town Center, inbound two. Responding.
1: Is he responding 2124 over Delta Dispatch 17? You're responding to 538 Emory Road, the Polk Environmental Education Center. The staff there reporting a 16-year-old.
2: 291 is on scene. I will be establishing command. I have a fully involved vehicular fire in the middle of the road. Snow Hill Road will be shut down.
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0: 上车的冲进去先不用。2127 109 Pine 28-year-old female back pain. 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She's not able to get out of bed. 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
1: Received.
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They're across the Pinnacle Road and East Lakeview Road at 41.

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1: 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Do you have a 9-year-old male difficulty breathing? As it happened a week ago as well, he was seen in the ER with nothing found for kidney disease and a cardiac history.
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Sangamon Township, Route 6 in the area of Stock Hill Road for motor vehicle accident, 33 Engine 1, 33 Rescue, 26 Ambulance 1. Sangamon Township, Route 6 in the area of Stock Hill Road for motor vehicle accident, 33 Engine 1, 33 Rescue, 26 Ambulance 1, 0132.

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0: Received 136, Route 6 in the area of Sock Hill Road. Received a passerby report of a vehicle into the woods. 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
1: Received.

Franklin Township, Route 6 in the area of Stock Hill Road for motor vehicle accident, 33 Engine 1, 33 Rescue Wheeler. Stingman Township, Route 6 in the area of Stock Hill Road for motor vehicle accident, 33 Engine 1, 33 Rescue Wheeler, 0137.

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0: 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One vehicle overturned. No occupant around. 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
1: With you responding 604, original dispatch 601, you're responding to 131 Outer Drive in Birchwood, 64-year-old female unconscious. The caller has a very poor cell phone, but he did mention that he believes that she might be overdosing. I'm unable to make out what he believes she might be on.
0: Receive.

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A nosebleed. 4073's QRS 20-1. Cross street of Spruce Drive and Barberry. 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
1: 36, 14. Give me 181, East Mahaley Drive, Birchwood Lakes. You have a 79-year-old male, a nosebleed. Also, anybody was able to get that one to stop. The only sitting agent is on his ass.

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Sussex County, Sandiston, 17 Sunrise Trail, General Payne, 33 miles 1 hour. Cross streets of Cross Road and

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1: Zero 951, 17 Sun Trail, a 68-year-old female, general history of leukemia.

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1: Responding. Okay, we're going to be responding 10-02. No. 100 hours. 148 Hawkview Drive in Sunrise. 6-year-old male, difficulty breathing, low stat level, COPD, has been having difficulty breathing for the last 8 hours and is on oxygen with no relief. Second unit, just in contact. Original 1000 hours, 148 Hawkview Sunrise, 72-year-old male, difficulty breathing, low level. History of COPD, has been having difficulty breathing for the last 8 hours on oxygen with no.

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0: Ricky responding, 13-10. In the area of 1251 Route 402, called in by PennDOT. There's a tram wires over both lanes, but more on the southbound lane. The trucks are unable to go under it. They did give me a Verizon pole number, and it's been called in, waiting for an ETA.
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0: 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The tree is on the wire, but both lanes are currently open. You said utility was notified, right?
1: 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They gave me a Verizon pole number of V like Victor, Z like 017.
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1: 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He wasn't feeling well just before it happened. 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

Township, 5794 Decker Road, Salt Creek, blood pressure. 24 ambulance, 1 Alpha Medic, 93. Lehman Township, 5794 Decker Road in Salt Creek, high blood pressure. 24 ambulance, 1 Alpha Medic, 4093. Streets Smithfield Drive in Delaware Circle, 1354.

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You're responding to 5704 Decker Road in Salt Creek. It was called in by their security for a 79-year-old female high blood pressure.

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Sussex County, Montague Township, 11 Deers Kill Road. There's ambulance 1 Alpha. Sussex County, Montague Township, 116 Deers Kill Road. A fall, 33 ambulance 1 Alpha, cross street of Cemetery Road. 1510.

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0: Responding.
1: 1611, it's 116 Beers Road to Montague. You have a 69-year-old male at trip and fall. He's possibly injured, might be just those left assist.

Blooming Grove Township, 217 Brook Drive, difficulty breathing. Thank QRS, 26 ambulance, 1 medic, 4054.

Blooming Grove Township, 217 King Drive, difficulty breathing. 20 QRS, 26 ambulance, 1 medic 4, 554. Cross streets of Pound Court and Hemlock Farms Road, 15

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Bola Township. Twin Lakes Road, the area of No Name Boulevard. Low hanging wires, 41 Brush. Shohola Township. Twin Lakes Road, the area of No Name Boulevard. Low hanging wires, 41 Brush. 1606.

Comm Center 411. 411. Responding. 1909. Twin Lakes Road, the area of No Name Boulevard for low hanging wires. You received.

Wayne County, Bonner Township. If you well would have the IGA. Pediatric, psychiatric, 37 ambulance one. Wayne County, Palmyra Township, 52 Wellwood Avenue, the IGA, a pediatric, psychiatric, 37-1, 1611.

the whole of township. Twin Lakes Road, the area of No Name Boulevard, low hanging wires, 41 Brush, A Reeler. Shohola Township, Twin Lakes Road, the area of No Name Boulevard, low hanging wires, 41 Brush, A Reeler, 1612.

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1: Center 4141.
2: 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A fall with a leg injury. 21 in. Gracious. Mike Waxman, Township 365, Falling Waters Boulevard for a fall with a leg injury. 21 Hamlets, 1 Alpha.

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1: 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She believes no loss of consciousness. 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
0: 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There are low-hanging, it appears to be, communication lines over Twin Lakes Road. Vehicles will fit, but any truck is going to take them down.
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1: 41-1.
0: Yeah, I have a full number for you. It's going to be 1100 over 282. Cross-reference, PPL is going to be 77495 over November 46669. The support cable for the phone line has come unraveled. It is probably about 8 feet high at its lowest point.
1: So just to confirm, whose lines are they?
0: I would say Verizon.

0: 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You have an ambush point?
1: 37 ambulance one.
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0: Okay, further investigation. We suspect this to be Blue Ridge Cable Line. We've marked the low-hanging line with caution tape and put cones in the area. We'll be returning available.
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1: 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She just came home from therapy. She doesn't believe she's in a seizure now, but she's not speaking.
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1: 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She is out of it now. Her eyes are open. She's not speaking.

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0: 4091 is going to be out of service. Myself and Medic 4093 will be responding.
1: Received 2.5-year-old coming by. They're going to pull over there. 2.5-year-old. Semi-responsive vomiting after a fall.
0: Received. 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
0: 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You'll be looking for the white Alfa Romeo on the lot.

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